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We can only give you one of those. We are 97X.

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Remember, we're paid performers. 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

Pete Roach, Leave the Light On, Talk Away the Dark. So Billy Morrison is going to drop a new album for us in August, an album that he has recruited a bunch of people to help him with, two of which are featured on this song, Billy Salierna and Nuno Bentencourt. New rock from Billy Morrison. It's called Becoming. Welcome to Tuesday.

were supposed to be somewhere, say, 7 minutes ago. You're probably starting to stress as the average adult begins stressing when they're more than 7 minutes late. Jets, still to come by request up after Ice Nine Kills, Twisting the Knife, featuring McKenna Grace, New Rock.

Incubus. It's not necessarily reassuring, but apparently in China, it's now illegal to fire an employee if AI takes their job. I don't know if that means jobs are safe and sound, though. Well, what is safe and sound is new rock from Shinedown off of 8, due out on the 29th.

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0: 97X Magnolia Park Shallow. I'm V. This is Chaos Theory here in the Jay the Plumber studio. And I come in to my office this morning. There's a little flyer on my desk. And nothing else said about it. But typically when they do that, they want me to talk about it. It's the Apollo FFA, May 16th, 10 a.m. to 2 p.m. There is a $20 entry fee, but there's cars, there's trucks, there's antique tractors, Jeeps. There is a whole lot going on. 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Have you ever seen those videos of FFA kids getting their, positions as, quote-unquote, president, treasury, things like that? If you haven't, go watch those because, oh, it's so good. 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
1: 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The first album I bought was Joe Walsh, then Kiss, Alice Cooper, and Pink Floyd. 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